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Hey, it's Bobby Bones. Tomorrow morning, 9 a.m., we'll kick off your weekend with the Friday morning dance party. Then right after that, we'll play Easy Trivia. 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
1: 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Listen, we recently caught up with Stella Lefty. She's our iHeart Country on the Verge artist. Just had her first number one song ever. We got some awesome content. Hit Instagram. 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
1: If you're a hockey fan, great week for you. 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A lot of teams have already had their first games. The Rangers, Boston, Vegas Golden Knights, Nashville Predators playing tonight. It's Cody Johnson called Horseback.
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1: 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We're going to celebrate with him Saturday night. 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

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Hey, it's Bobby Bones. 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Then right after that, we'll play Easy Trivia. 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
1: 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In the meantime, it's Thursday. 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

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Two songs. 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
1: Well, good morning, Granger. Love the show. I'm a heavy equipment operator in New Orleans, working at 3 to 3. Appreciate everything you do. You have a wonderful day.
0: Sure appreciate you, sir. 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

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Earl Dibbles Jr. is back with his Week 5 college football picks and dip 'em and pick 'em. That's coming up in two songs. 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

107.3 WRWD. The King of Rock made his only appearance at the Mother Church of Country Music. Hang on for two songs, and I'll share more about what went down on this day in history coming up in two songs.

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1: 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Love listening to your show whenever I come through Indy. Thank you. Keep doing what you're doing.
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0: 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Earl Dibbles Jr. is back with his Week 5 college football picks and dip 'em and pick 'em. 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

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Hang on for two songs, and I'll share some with you.

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1: Hi, this is Chuck from Stillwater, Minnesota, working the night away. Strangers in heaven. Thank you.
0: Jeff, I appreciate you, brother. 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
1: 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Ann Hudson is here. She's got stories about her favorite stars out there in Nashville. We call this segment Nashville News, and I know you got something cooked up now. What you got?
2: I do. Do you know that they're saying one of Taylor Swift's new songs could actually save a life? This is not a joke. I'll explain. Coming up in your Nashville News.

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0: 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The King of Rock made his only appearance at the Mother Church of Country Music. Hang on for two songs, and I'll share more about what went down on this day in history coming up in two songs.
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7: We're going to play easy trivia in 3 minutes. 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
7: All right, buzz in by yelling your name. In the category of luxury logos, what symbol is featured in the logo of a luxury box Rolex? 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
9: Eddie.
7: A crown. That's correct. Well, what kind of whale is the largest animal on Earth?
10: Eddie. Lunchbox.
7: You just say it.
10: Blue whale.
7: Okay. Good. You guys doing pretty good.
9: What was the answer?
7: Blue whale.
9: Okay.
7: Okay. All right. Let's see what else we got here. What is sushi traditionally wrapped in?
9: Eddie.
10: Seaweed. Oh.
9: Seaweed.
4: Okay. Rice.
7: Seaweed. All right, Charlie, what do you want?
9: We'll get there.
7: All right, we're going to play easy trivia coming up in just a few minutes. We've got a big show for you. Let's get started now.
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0: 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He has written so many massive songs. 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

0: 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It's the Bobby Bone Show. 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
1: Bobby Bone.
2: Yeah.
0: All right, easy trivia. The category is animals. It's easy. Eddie, what does a chicken lay?
3: Eggs.
0: Correct. Amy, what does a caterpillar turn into?
1: A butterfly.
0: Correct. Abby, what animal gives us wool?
1: A sheep.
0: Correct. Lunchbox, what African animal has a long trunk?
3: Elephant.
0: Correct. Eddie and Amy both have four.
1: Yeah, we do.
0: If either one of you two win...

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Miranda Lambert's Ella Langley, Snakeskin Boots. I like it. It's a fun jam. Let me know what you think. My opinion means nothing. 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Tap that talk back, Mike, on the iHeart Radio app. Let me know. 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

0: 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Daniel just confirming that we got a chance at winning cash Monday. Yes, my friend, it starts Monday. You win it. What would you spend your money on?
1: Bills.
0: I hear you on that. It's like they don't stop. Why can't they just stop for like a month?

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1: And a happy Friday to you. I'm Dusty. Thank you for listening. Hope your Friday's off to a good start. Josh Turner on the way. Get to Graylin James, too. Speaking of Graylin, he is on the big Kenny Chesney tour that's kicking off next year. Eric Church and Sheryl Crow on that the tour as well. It's going to be massive. And by the way, how would you like to actually be in Tampa as it gets kicked off? You and a guest, you get the tickets, backstage vibe room, plus you get a golf cart tour of the tailgate and some other stuff, all thanks to Messina Touring Group. All you got to do to enter, hit us up on the iHeartRadio app, then tap the contest tab. 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That simple. 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Water at a wedding next.
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And weekend plans, what you got going on? 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

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And I'm feeling that randomness. 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Two songs. I've got your daily dose of randomness. Kenny Chesney first. Here's Carry On.

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Speaking of Luke Combs, his new Category 10 location in Vegas at the Flamingo. It's officially opening at 11 a.m. Thursday, October 15th. 34,000 square feet. It's a pretty big place, just saying.

0: 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My last single Saturday night.
1: 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Check out the Bobby Bones Show podcast. There was some food delivery drama at my house. Amy got called out sending mixed signals to a guy on Instagram. John Morgan stopped by the studio. 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

0: 1073 WRWD. And I'm Dusty. I saw this story earlier in the week. Where was this when I was younger? I used to get made fun of when I was younger. People were like, dude, you're a nerd. Like, I kind of went to the beat of my own drum, you know, just different. Well, now being called the nerd is no longer an insult, not really offensive. New survey reveals that 83% of people would actually take it as a compliment. And some people say that they actually consider people that are a nerd attractive. It's considered being hot now. Again, where was this when I was younger? Instead, I was just made fun of and had no friends, but, you know. By the way, those people that were mean, they don't have friends now. Just saying. Be a nerd. Embrace it. Be you.
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I think this is rage bait, and I'm here for it.

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1: 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There was some food delivery drama at my house. Amy got called out sending mixed signals to a guy on Instagram. John Morgan stopped by the studio. 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

0: 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And thanks for listening on your Friday. I'm Dusty, a few minutes off from Luke Bryan. Get to Ella Langley, too, with Choosing Texas. So that song, obviously, I mean, it's massive. Biggest single in Billboard chart history. How much has it brought in? So numbers were crunched. And by the way, this is also an estimate, all right? Using 2026 standards, digital sales, as well as audio and video streams, plus you add in radio airplay data, they estimate that it's generated around $13.9 million. And that's going to continue to grow just on the one song. It's insane. Now, I will say it's not like one person gets all of that. Like Ella doesn't get all of it because it's divided up. You got the songwriters, you got publisher, you got this, you got that. You got so many different things, but I'm sure that everybody involved in that song, yeah, their bank account's probably very happy right about now. Just saying.
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And we are now 2 days into October. You got to start thinking about Halloween. Costumes. What's it going to be? I've got the list, what they're saying, some of the best pop culture Halloween costumes for 2026. See what you think next.

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And I always love it. Before Ella plays this song at her show, she always has a little conversation. And it's definitely a boost, you know? And it can help in different ways. You get a chance, just go through that rabbit hole and check them all out. Trust me. 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
1: 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There was some food delivery drama at my house. Amy got called out sending mixed signals to a guy on Instagram. John Morgan stopped by the studio. 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

107.3 WRWD. And I'm Dusty. Thank you for listening. Have a great Friday. Enjoy your weekend. Make sure you take us everywhere, too, on the free iHeartRadio app. So easy to listen on there. And you can also send requests, shout-outs, and set us as your number one preset, too. We'd appreciate it. As always, love, peace, and chicken grease. Never sweat the small stuff.

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I'm Casper, and we have done it. We have made it to Friday. About to kick the weekend off again, make it official here. Thank you for listening this afternoon. Let me know what you want to hear on the iHeart app as you listen. Just tap the red microphone, leave a talkback message.

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Have you ever thrown something away and then immediately regretted it, or even later on regretted it? 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We're going to discuss coming up something you've thrown away and afterwards regretted it. We'll discuss next.

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1: 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Amy got called out sending mixed signals to a guy on Instagram. 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

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And what do you think of it? I'd love to know your thoughts on that one. Think it number one smash? 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

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It's called Snakeskin Boots. Those two sound great together. What do you think? 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
1: 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And all day today, we have the iHeart Country world premiere of the brand new song from Miranda Lambert and Emma Langley. They've teamed up on a collab. It's called Snakeskin Boots. Gonna play for you again after 7 o'clock here with Wayne and Tay. It's on the way all night tonight. Let us know what you think of it, too, on the Talkback Mic and the iHeart app. I'm Casper. Have a great weekend. Blake now and Honeybee. See ya.
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Miranda Lambert, Ella Langley, and Snakeskin Boots.

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1: And Instagram, he's Wayne D. Listen, we had an awesome night last night with Miranda Lambert here in Nashville. But why? Let's just say she had one of the most epic grand openings ever. You'll know more in a couple of minutes. Sit tight.

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